quite so perfect for me. 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If

As soon as the news got round, the folks downtown came up to Harlem, saw everybody trucking. It didn't take long before the hi-hats were doing it, Paul Cam were doing it all over town. You see them scuffling, shuffling, trucking along. It spread like forest blaze, became a